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0: In the end, then, what is called for is nothing more and nothing less than what all the world's great religions demand, that we do unto others as we would have them do unto us. Let us be our brother's keeper, Scripture tells us. Let us be our sister's keeper. Let us find that common stake we all have in one another. And let our politics reflect that spirit as well.
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0: Let the kings worship him today. Let the kings worship him today.

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The number one goal of the enemy is to keep you from knowing who you are.

I know that some of you been molested. I know that some of you been struggling. I know that some of you been talked about. I know that some of you got lower self-esteem. But I came to tell you that there is a king. I know that some of you are struggling with addictions. I know that some of you are struggling with financial issues.

0: I know that life has made you feel bad about yourself. I know that some of the things you've been through has made you feel bad about yourself. But you need to know that there is a ruler in you. There is what has happened. The enemy has tricked you and made you feel like that you are beneath. He's tricked you and made you feel like that you are a borrower and never will be a lender. But Donald Lawrence came to tell you that there is a king in you. There is a king in you. There is a king in you. I can't stress it enough. There is a king living in you. Rule, ruler, rule. Speak, king, speak. Stand, king, stand. Take control, king, take control. Rule.
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0: Mwari rambai muchishamisa mukati mweupenyu hwangu. 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

Christians, we don't know how to persuade God. 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This is why every moment he is pointing out to you my areas asina kukadzirisika. 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Kune vane mari vatiri kuverika manewspaper. They are dying every day, my miserable deaths, and you are still around. Makanaka Jesu. 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Jesus took the 7 loaves and he gave thanks. Does not trigger the supernatural. 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So yes, yes, it's mungu wandi kudze in detail. And ingo request a song. I know zvakaitika kuti chingwa chiwandi. He gave thanks. 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Unoshika kumba wasuko unai situation ya chinja. 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
16: 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I'm your DJ. 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
3: 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That's what's happening in America right now. Change is what's happening in America.

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